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There ain't no room around here for a guitar man. We don't need a guitar man, son. So I slept in the hobo jungles. I roamed 1,000 miles.

lights, little downs, they keep coming round. Carry on, carry on. With darkness all about, you want the scream and shout. 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